0: before you go, there's something I want you to have.
1: Oh, it's beautiful. But wait a minute, isn't this?
0: Yeah, yes it is.
1: But I thought the old lady dropped it into the ocean in the air.
0: Well, baby, I went down and got it for you.
1: Aw, you shouldn't have.

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And I touched your face, narcotic mindfulness.

right. 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Double them, put on man's life. Don't speak the language to me, that's a seeing man's signs strictly off the hype. 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Without the advice, I promise I'm fine. 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Tell me you love me, it seemed like you hate me. Send a text, I mean, get there. I can't trust, I would risk my safety. Been a place where God can't save me. And the truth is, I might go back. The truth is, I like when the good goes bad. Believe me, you need me, it's not that deep. What you bring to the table, you can't just eat. No,

0: It's Fritz.
1: Einfach. 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Fritze.
2: Einfach gut Hitze.
0: Einfach gut Fritze.
3: How can I not leak? I look so good, you look so good. 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

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I'm making killing me hard, so fucking on my man. Peeing my car like a brain, sipping on Zambe. 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Two falls in the sack, got me feeling like Kobe. 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Where you say, guap? Where you like that? Where you like that?

0: Touri-Tipps. Berlin Touri-Tipps. Touri-Tipps.
1: Attention, attention. Here comes a very important security advice for our foreign visitors. Lover guests from all over the world. In order to keep the Fußgänger traffic in Bahn stations or Kaufhauses flowing, please make you a very simple rule for the Rolltreppennutzung. The Rolltreppen rule goes, links geht man, rechts steht man. Also, stand right and go, links. Because the danger is, that you if not follow this Rolltreppen rule and go meinetwegen only right or noch schlimmer, you stand links all the time. Then, yeah, then you make a Stau and you belong to this puppet Nasen that we call Rolltreppen-Deppen.
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You know what that's like when your heart's on ice. Double them, put on man's life. Don't speak the language to me, that's a. I see man's sign strictly off the hype. Picking a side, help me to the side. Without the advice, I promise I'm fine. Like, look, I've been doing alright. Tell me you love me, it seemed like you hate me. Send a text, I mean, get there. I can't trust, I would risk my safety. Been a place where God can't save me. And the truth is, I might go back. The truth is, I like when the good goes bad. Believe me, you need me, it's not that deep. What you bring to the table, you can't just eat. No, that's

0: right. I can't go wrong trying to make things right. Trying to make things right. Trying to make things right. Trying to make things right. I can't go wrong trying to make things right. Trying to make things right. Trying to make things right. Trying to make things right. I can't go wrong trying to make things right.
1: Einfach gut. 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

0: This right here is a 9/11 joint. Bombs blasting. Ties going down.
1: Yup. Yes. Yup. Speak pit out by the front. Yeah. Okay. Pretty snagger. Yeah. Shit fly. I can mix